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0: Het is jou sal jy my ooit vergeet, Treffer hier op Hok Radio saam met Jaco Goldenhall, dis elke sondag tussen 10 en 2. 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

0: Hi daar, van my kant af Tommy Dell. Dit is Sondag op Bok Radio en tyd vir country musiek. Yeah, it's me, Tommy Dell. It's Sunday on Bok Radio and you and I have a date with country music. That's the one.
1: And a very good evening. Hello, hello, hello from my kant af. What a day, what a day we had here at Heroes. The place was jumping. It was just a fabulous day. And thank you to everybody who came along and had my birthday with me here. My birthday is actually tomorrow, but we celebrated it here today at Heroes. And what a day we've had. And to all the folks that have been here today, thank you so very, very much. I met so many of the people today. Ek het soveel mense ontmoet wat ek net op het tel wat WhatsApp stuur. And today I could put a face to a WhatsApp. Isn't that fantastic? Baie, baie, baie dankie. You tuned to Bok Radio, 98.9 FM. Yes, yes, yes. I think I'm going to kick off with Barbara Ray today. She says, I'm too old to die young. Bok Radio.

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0: 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Mijn naam is Tommy Dell en het is zondagavond. En het is nu, let's see, dit is nu zo'n 4 minuten na 5. Ik is hier tot 8 uur vanavond. En ik was eigenlijk hier van en half 10 vanochtend. And we did the show here this afternoon. And what a blessing, what a blessing. Thank you to the wonderful people here at Heroes. What a wonderful staff. And everybody was just absolutely fantastic. Baie dankie, Frikkie, dat jy so met is. A long, long time that you and I have worked together. And it was so lekker om samen jou te wees op work again. And of course, thank you to Sean and Kimberly, my children. And of course, my granddaughter and Glenn. Baie dankie. Wow, let's stay local. No, we were. Yeah, shall we? Yeah, let's stay local. Let's go to Lance James, Big Daddy. And he says, we'll meet again. Lance, we will meet again, my dear friend.

It was a Lawrence James, straight into Charlie Pride on Book Radio. It's Gone Lessie, 8 past hour 5 with me, Tommy Dell, Book Radio.

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1: 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Hello, hello, hello. Daar, bye bye, dankie. Vir al die WhatsApps, raak klaar, dear groen. 074-2000-989-074-2998-9 is die nummer. As jy my WhatsApp wil stuur of verstemnoot hier in Book Radio's atelier. En ek is hier tot 8 uur vanavond. En lekker man. Oh, ons het so lekker geshow vanmiddag. En nou sê ek weer so lekker op die lig. Oh, ek hou. I love it, love it, love it. En ek is blij jy is daar. En ek hoop jy is ingeskakel. Soos Nicolette, bye bye. Donkey, thank you, Nicolette, so much for your WhatsApp. Thank you. And then Mark Dillian and Charlotte, all the way from Palm Beach, West Palm Beach, there in California. US of A. Hello, da, hello, da. And then, of course, David and Chantel. Now, I think it's Chantel, yeah. They, let me just check if I got their names right. I think it's David and Chantel. They, she proposed on the air, or he proposed on the air on Book Radio. She proposed on the air, I think. And he said yes. And now they're getting married on the 3rd of August. I just wish them a long and happy life. David, you and Chantel, a long and happy life. Many wonderful memories and share wonderful, wonderful times together in your married life. And we wish you well, all of us here on Book Radio. Okay, song called Trouble. And it's not intended with your wedding. No, no, no. But here's a song called Trouble.

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0: Unbelievable, itickets.co.za for your Bokkies kaartjie, ne? Kaartjies, R99, and it's going to be the show of a lifetime. En dis nie ons Bokkies nie, dis jou Bokkies. 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You're going to see the show of a lifetime with your people going on stage with your votes. That's right. That's right. You're going to be the chooser. You're going to choose the winners, not us. So stay tuned to Bok Radio. Okay. Boy Howdy. That was Boy Howdy, of course, true to his word. No, I'm getting so many WhatsApps. And bye-bye, donkey for Allah. Bye, donkey. And I'll get to them as I can, and I'm just going to give a little thumbs up so that I've seen the WhatsApp. Well, bye-bye, thank you for all the wonderful boodskap of a dear come. But vandag by die show was, everybody's just saying, what a blessing. I had Glenn on stage. Glenn is my Himmelskind. And he got on stage, so then he just sang, and the people just loved it, and it was wonderful, just a wonderful moment that I could share with my family, with you, at Heroes Today, and thank you for booking us and keeping us with your people, with you on the air, not only just on the air but also in real life, and it was absolutely wonderful to all the people that were here. Bye, dankie, soos ek altyd sê, lekker man, lekker. Yes, Clyde Bruce, jylle kan saam sing. Little Rosie, yeah.

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0: So many, as I say, I'll get through the WhatsApps. Bye, bye, bye, donkey for the boodskap. Fantastic, bye, donkey. Thank you, Rita and Dirk. I and Sunanda and Robert and all the mense wat daar was gisteraan. I bye, bye, donkey ook for gisteraan. What a blessing, what a blessing. 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Rihanna and Henny, hello, you beautiful, beautiful friends. Enjoy, enjoy, enjoy, and just have a restful. Get that coffee on the kettle, hey, pour it nice and slow, and get a nice coffee or a tea going there, absolutely. Then Debbie, bye bye, donkey, hello Debbie, and walk now, let me see, this is now, Marty and Johan, Marty and Johan, bye bye, donkey, excuse so gauw, you see, and then Danita, bye, donkey, Rita, there's no expectation, say, Loki, the WhatsApp's coming here, bye bye, donkey. You tune to Bok Radio 98.9 FM, my name Tommy Dell, every Sunday night, ek is hier elke Sondag aan, en ek speel van 5:00 tot 8:00. Nou, die eerste 2:00 op my program, there's a lot of the old school country music. And in the last hour, we go into the new modern sort of country music that is now exploding around the world, exploding around the world. And Bok Radio, not to be left out, is bringing you one of those great international acts all the way here to South Africa again on the 23rd and the 24th of October, right here at the Grand West Casino, the Kipmoor Country Show. It's going to be absolutely fantastic. Fantastic. And it'll be in Pretoria the week before for one night. So stay tuned. All the information coming on. And you can also get your tickets for that show ASAP. What is hiccups in Afrikaans? I can't know the hiccups. Okay. And Oya and Nellis and Funny, Marinda and all the mense wat daar was vandag. Ay, ay, ay, ay, ay. Wat a geleentheid. Bye, bye, bye, dankie. Here's Sweet Meant to Be, a little bit of Colleen Carter. Let's hear it on Bok Radio. It's gone 28 past 5. Sing us a song, lady.

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2: 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My naam is Tommy Dill en ek is hier in die ateljee en is lekker, man, lekker om hier te wees op Bok Radio. Mense, I want to just say hello to, let's see, Teresa. Nice to meet you again, and well, today to meet you, Teresa. And whatever's wrong with your hand or your arm, my darling, I hope it heals soon for you. Teresa, nice to have met you. And then so many people came up to me that listened to the show, you know, and that makes me feel good. It maakt me so lekker binne voel, as julle sê, julle geniet die vertoning vandag, en julle geniet die Bok Radio Country Show. Baie, baie, baie dankie. In fact, somebody said to me, they never have Bok Radio off the air, so that's wonderful. They said their little radio is Bok Radio 24/7. Thank you, baie, baie dankie. Dit was Alwyn, wat so gesê het aan Susan, baie dankie. Jenny, thank you for your WhatsApp, baie dankie. Andries, baie dankie. And Nola, thank you for your kind words. Sorry I don't get to meet you, Nola, but you know it's crazy when you've got to finish the show and get into the studio and get your show going. It really is crazy, but you know what? It's a wonderful, wonderful world. Here's Jim Reeves. Yes, yes, Jimmy boy on Bok Radio. The voice of the century.

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2: Net jou. I like that, net jou. And we are here just for you. Now, you know, as I've always said on Bok Radio on the Sunday night shows, gospel is very close to me, and gospel music is very close to country music. Country music, three chords and the truth, and then some songs even come out with two chords and the truth. But the message that country music gives you, the message that you get in every song, tells a story, eh? Olivia Newton-John once did a song that I haven't heard much, but I love the song. It's called Every Face Tells a Story. And I'll find it one day for you. It's a beautiful song. But I just want to tell you that country music and gospel music is so knitted together. So, so close together. And I want to play a song now by my dear friend. Where is it now? It's gone. No. Don't tell me it meant. Oh, it went. Oh, no, here it is, where it is, here it is. It's a song by Jessica King. And I just think that the words of the song, I want you to just sit back and listen to the words of the song and just go where the music takes you. Go where the music takes you. Go where the music takes you.

Lord, keep me in your will, so I won't be in your way. Well, it's just the lyrics, the words of the song mean so much to us all. I hope that you just, wherever you are right now, wherever you are right now, you're just saying thank you, God, for another day. I'm saying thank you, God, for another year. Another year, and I say, wow, what a blessing, what a blessing, hey? On Bulk Radio, it's gone, let's see, 5:45. Remember, 6 o'clock, we have our Elvis Presley song, our sentimental song. Then a little later on, we have something old, something new, something borrowed, and something blue. And then, of course, a little later on, we even have a song that I call The Odd One Out, which is not a country song, but I know that I just know you're going to enjoy

it because you're going to remember it. Jylle gaan dit onthou, jylle gaan dit onthou. But in the meantime, yes, writing faster, he says nobody wins, except if you on Book Radio, you always win. Just by tuning into Book Radio, you're a winner.

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1: Absoluut, absoluut. Bok Radio. Carol, just to show you, I do read your messages, darling. It's just that I can't answer each and every one. But this one says, happy birthday, wishing you a beautiful year. Always filled with grace, love, and meaningful moments. May this, hang on, let me get the other one. May this, oh, there it goes. Hang on. Carol, I promise you, I'm going to read your message. There, it just goes away from me now. Carol, I'll get to it now. I promise I do read your messages, but there's just so many coming through at the moment. But I do read them, all right? Carol, I'll get to them. Thank you very much for your wonderful message. Bye, Nangi. Sure, I'm not going to answer anymore. I'm just going to put a little emoji down that I've seen your messages. I promise, I see all the messages, and I try to read each and every one of them. But sometimes it's just not possible. I love this guy, Colin Ray. I love his music. I love his voice. I love the feel of the songs that he sings, that he writes. And I want to share them with you here on Bok Radio. And I hope you don't mind. I play occasionally some more of Colin Ray than I should, I suppose. But he's just got such a beautiful voice. And I want, like I say, share this beautiful voice with you. Here's a song. It's called A Heart Full of Rain. And you're hearing it on Bok Radio at 10 to 6. It's Colin Ray. Enjoy.

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2: 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And on that boat, all aboard, lekker Bok boat, man. We had a great time last year. This year, it was just unbelievable, and we're going to do it again and again and again. 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Look, I am sailing, grow no light, and I'm you sail met Bok Radio. Lekker man. There's Rosanna Cash. I don't know why you don't love me. 5 to 6.

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1: 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Now the number in the studio if you want to send me a WhatsApp 074-2989. Sean, if you guys are driving home all the way there, it's far, far, far road for you guys all the way there, all the way there. We want to just send Helena Bay. That's where Sean and Karen stay. And we just wish you a pleasant drive home and a safe drive home. And thank you for spending the afternoon with your old man today. Okay, okay. Now, it's just before 6 o'clock. It's about a minute, well, about a half a minute ago. I'm sure you don't mind. But I'm going to bring it in slightly earlier than normal. But it's time for us to hear the song that I play every Sunday night at 6 o'clock. And so many people just love, love, love the song. So here it is, my sentimental song, and who better to tell us than Elvis? Sing us a song, Elvis. Sing it.

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1: And what song have I found today? Well, it's a song I recorded some years ago, and I just thought, being, you know, it's August, it's going to be August one of these days, and I'm going to do a whole big thing on Elvis on the 16th of August, and I just, hey, and any time I can do an Elvis song, it's such a privilege. And I recorded this some years ago. I hope you don't mind me doing an Elvis song, but I love the song, and I hope you don't mind my butting in on the Elvis Presley. But we did the Elvis song, and here's my tribute to the great man. But it's Elvis himself.

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1: Such a mellow, mellow voice this man had, eh? The gentle giant, Don Williams on Bork Radio. It's just gone 7 minutes past the hour of 6 o'clock. My name's Tommy Dell, and I'm bringing you the good music.

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0: Thanks, H.H. What have I chosen from an old song tonight? This song's recorded in the 50s. Wow-wow-wee. It's an oldie. But like I said in my program, something old, something new, something borrowed, and something blue. Well, here comes me oldie. Maybe just some of you will remember it.

Wow. That's a really old one, eh? You could hear the crackles and the pops on the CD. Well, it's on the old vinyl, eh? Mm. But anyway, Patti Page, the Tennessee Waltz. And yes, a lot of people saying, I remember, I remember, I remember. Wow, we. Something old, something new, something new. I got Keith Urban up here, and he's something new, yeah. This is not called I Told You So. Who better than Keith Urban to tell us?

0: On Vork Radio, Keith Urban, I told you so. Something old, something new, something borrowed. Now, this song was borrowed from Conway Twitty. Yeah, and here it is by Scotty McCreery. Hello, darling.
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1: 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Elke zondag aan van 5 uur tot 8 uur. En ik breng jou die lekker, man, lekker muziek. Here's Randy Travis. I love the song. It's called I Don't Want to Drive Another Nail. Listen to the lyrics once again. It tells a story.

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0: Now, what have I chosen for you tonight? A song that I know you're all going to get up and dance to, because this is my odd one out. It's not a country song, certainly isn't a country song. It's a rock and roll song. It's my odd one out.

Wow, we thank you, Bobby Angel. I go and visit Bobby whenever I go up to Johannesburg. Bobby, not well at the moment, you know, but hey, hanging in there, hang in there, Bobby. And he says he's a avid listener to Book Radio. So, Bobby, thank you so very, very much. Okay, another one that's not very well at the moment is Billy Forrest. Hey, hey, hey, we pray for you, Billy and Bobby, and all you guys that are not too good at the moment, not feeling too well. We pray for you, brothers. We really, really do. What have I got now for you on Book Radio? I got Kenneth Rogers. Yeah, yeah, yeah. He says, all about the county, or the coward of the county. Thomas, get it right. Hello, love.

Well, you know, it's like I said with country music. Every song is a story, and every story is a song. Country music just has that emotion in it, that you can feel any emotion you want to feel in country music. You can feel happy, you can feel sad, you can feel bewildered, you can feel, hey, I know that story, it's happened to me. And that's what happens when you listen to country music. Country music is the three chords, as I say, three chords and the truth. And that's what the story was just all about. You felt you were in that story. You were there with Tommy. You were there with him when he said, I promised his dad that. And you know, he promised his dad that he wouldn't. He said, but sometimes you have to fight to be a man. Hey, yeah. And then he took the Gatlin boys and he taught them a lesson because they hurt his Becky. So the whole story unfolds and it just becomes such a beautiful tale and so beautifully said by Kenny Rogers. Eh? Yeah. Another song. Now, this was written by Kris Kristofferson, but I got about Johnny Cash here tonight, Sunday morning, coming down. A lovely story as well. A lovely story. Eh?

0: coming down.
1: There you go, Johnny Cash's version of the Kris Kristofferson Sunday Morning Coming Down. You know, yeah, it's, you know, it depends on, yeah. I just enjoy playing different people, playing different guys' songs, just to hear the what they do with the song. And I love Kris Kristofferson's version, but Johnny Cash is a great storyteller as well. He was a great storyteller, so was Kris Kristofferson. Kris Kristofferson wrote the most incredible songs. If you think of Sunday Morning Coming Down and the lyrics, hey, makes a body feel alone, sitting on a Sunday city sidewalk. You can see the guy sitting there. He's been through the mill. And he says, it makes a body feel alone, hey? Oh. And that also that line where he shaved his face and combed my hair and stumbled down the stairs to greet the day. And then we looked for his cleanest, dirty shirt. I mean, you know, the American songwriters have a beautiful way of words. Eh? They just say, they say everything so beautifully, and yet it doesn't have to be rhyme. No. They tell a story. They tell a story. And yeah, Cash handled that one. But like I say, it's up to you. You know, you either like it or you don't. I just enjoy playing different people to hear them handle different songs. And that was J.C., Johnny Cash, and of course, Sunday Morning Coming Down. There's the guys that were the part of Elvis Presley's early band. They were the guys, eh? A deuce and a quarter. And I'm talking about the guys that were part of Elvis's band, eh? Yeah. Now this is the Devon Trio, the Devon group. And this one that says it's featuring Keith Richard. Now I don't know if this is the Rolling Stone Keith Richard. I'm not sure. But hey, let's go to spin and listen to Deuce and a Quarter.

My mistake. This is not the guys from Elvis's band. This is the Devon crowd and Keith Richards.

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1: Absoluut, ek is hier tot 8 uur vanavond, het is al gone 7 o'clock. It's time that we start listening to the modern, more sort of music that's now hitting the airwaves. And here at Bok Radio, we promote all kinds of music, but we're going to push the modern country music, because it really is fantastic. If you're really listening closely, it's really wonderful stuff. And you know what? It's the 21st century, hey? It's the younger people coming back into the world of country music. And that's what we really, really need to do happen. And Bok Radio is part of that whole revival thing.

downstairs and he lives and he's doing on Bogle Radio. Yeah, boy. Oh, listen to that harp, man. Listen to it blowing up a storm there.

There you go, As Long As I Got Me. I like that song, eh? It just goes on at a merry, merry pace. And you see, that's also the new stuff. It still has that lovely country feel, eh? As long as I'll have me, tickety-bonk-bonk-bonk-bonk-bonk. Still got that country feel, man. It ain't gonna lose that country feeling. But it's just a little bit new, a little bit new. And we gotta learn to love it because it's with us now. As the song, we'll leave it alone. It's gone 7 past 7.

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0: Yes, Morgan Wade. The song's called Love is Insane. Yeah, I don't know.

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0: It's just gone, let's see, 13 past hour 7, 13 minute na 7. And bye bye, dankie vir al die wonderlike stem note wat deurkom. A lot of voice notes coming through tonight. Fantastic, bye. Dankie. 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Every Sunday, elke Sondag aan 5 tot 8 is ek hier so, en ek hoop julle is daar. Here's a song by the band Perry and Caitlin, which is You Lie.

Mountain Grass Unit on Book Radio 98.9 FM. 20 minutes past hour of 7 on this, the 26th of July. Tomorrow is my birthday. Wow. Another year. Another blessing. Many people don't get to my age. Many don't even get near this age. But you know what? God has got a reason for everything. A reason for everything. We don't know why, we don't know when. We just have to accept that God is in control. You're tuned to Book Radio 98.9 FM, and we are in control of the new brand of country music that is sweeping the world. Hey? Yes, I love this next song. The title of the song, that's cool. Because it says, the shirt of my skirt, or the, yeah, it's no, no, hang on, let me get this right. It's the seat of my skirt. The seat of my skirt. And it's by Ashley Ann. Now, where would they come up with a lyric? Where would they come up with a title like that? The seat of my skirt. I mean, it tells it as it is. It says it as it is. And that's what country music does, and you listen to it on Bookie Radio.

0: 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Yeah.
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0: 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Marvelous, eh? Technology, I love it. And a good evening there to my friend, let me see, Harry. And Corne West, all the way from Pretoria, bye, thank you, for tuning into Bulk Radio, all the way from Pretoria. And, anyway, straight on to go with the country show. The music of the year, the music of now, that is what we're promoting, the now country. The country music that is hauling bodies into the Grand Ole Opry, into fields, into stadiums. It's hauling the bodies in. Younger people. Bringing back, this music is bringing back the younger people into the world of country music. And that's just fantastic. Because the next song says, Coming Home. River Cane on Bulk Radio. It's gone. Well, it's all 29 past the hour of 7. You still got me for a while. And I'm going to be playing you some good stuff.

Spence and Hatcher. And boy, was I having fun trying to find this little arrow here now. You weet, hierdie klein pyltjie op die screen. As hy disappear, dan disappear hy. And I was searching all over for it. I couldn't get my picture off the screen. And I'm looking for the little arrow and hy disappear. He just disappears, just like that. But I managed to find it. Thank goodness, I was getting into a cold sweat. I was getting hot weather and cold beer, I tell you. I could tell you that. Thank you, Spencer Hatcher. And I just love that song. I like that song. Yeah. Now, here's a song called Rose of Tennessee. And you're going to hear it on Book Radio at 20 minutes before the hour of 8 o'clock. I got another couple of minutes with you, and then I'm going home, and I'll be back again next Sunday night at 5 o'clock. But hey, hey, hey, it's time now for some Tennessee. And, of course, the Rose of Tennessee on Book Radio.

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1: And of course, it's Barbara Ray's birthday today. Barbara Ray, happy, happy birthday, my darling. And I hope you have many, many, many more happy, happy, blessed birthdays from all of us here at Book Radio. Barbara Ray, happy, happy birthday. The song says, mad about it. I'm mad about it. Almost quarter to

And then we're just mad about it. I'm just mad about it. Eh? And yes, she was mad about it. And you heard it on Bulk Radio, 98.9 FM. And I'm mad about Bulk Radio. And I hope you enjoy the country music that Bulk Radio gives you on 98.9 FM. Ek het 'n wonderlike dag gehad. Mense, ek het myself so geniet vandag hier by Bulk Radio. And heroes het ek myself. Oh, thank you, Sean. Thank you, Kim. Thank you, Glenn. Thank you, Frickie. Yo. What a day it has been. What a rare mood I'm in, and it's almost like being in love. I don't know what it's like being in love. Do you know what it's like being in love? Well, there we go. It's gone past 7:45 already. My golly goodness. How time flies when you're having fun. Here's a lady called Lemming. He ain't coming back. Now, this is what the song says. Once again, listen to the lyrics. Dis die woorde van 'n liedjie, hulle vertel 'n storie.

0: mine.
1: There we go. 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I like that song. 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
0: Well, it's time for Tommy Dow to say goodnight. I've been here all day and it's been a great day. So before I go, may I say to you that's listening in right now, thank you first of all for every WhatsApp and voice note that came through. Thank you, Baya, Baya Donkey. May the good Lord bless and keep you. May he hold you firmly in the palm of his hands, and may he make his face shine on you. Until we meet again, until we hear each other again, shalom, totsinsin, good night. And God bless you all. Stay tuned. There's lots more to come on Blog Radio.

my children. And the legs were shaped with his hands, and the top made of oak and wood. And the children who sat around this great table touched with their laughter.

Please proceed to gate number 3 where the aircraft is now waiting to depart.